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1: Good morning and สวัสดีค่ะ to our listeners. Welcome to Safe Road Traffic with the Department of Land Transport. Today, Dave gonna change his voice. Look at it. I'm Chris. If you are a fan club to Phuket Variety, now we meet with each other. But now we meet for Tuesday and Thursday every week. That weekly, we feel like, I come and see you again.So today, wow, useful information. If you are tuning in 96.75 MHz and also on Facebook Radio Thailand Phuket, that you will see me. Well, my listener, general driving knowledge and road safety in Phuket is our topic. So this is interesting, right? If you are driving, this is a good chance. And also you can tell the other one to come and join and listen to me now.So, the first of all, I'd like to say good morning everyone in Andaman Zone, especially in Phuket, and welcome. This is I think this program very useful, and is it very to the driver, to driving on the beautiful road in Phuket. May I say this one or this program actually will be effect to everyone who are using street or road, because.Use simple words, okay? This one, the condition is we don't mind about deeper grammar, but be very, very mind to understanding, okay? This is the condition, just easy. So, Grace, would like to have a wonderful time with you, my listener, because if we are going to talk about something that affect almost everyone living or visiting Phuket,It says driving and road safety. Did you agree with me with this topic? Okay, you say that. You say yes. Okay, as you say yes too. So Phuket is one of Thailand's most popular tourist destination. And also, I also think about this is the most beautiful province. We have beautiful beaches and also busy town area. Winding road, of course, is like a,not the straight one, it's winding, it means curb and hill and local communities, hotels, airport, market, and many attractions. Of course, every single day, a thousand of people travel by car, motorcycle, taxi, bus, rental vehicle, and other form of transportation. So with so many people sharing the road,One thing is extremely important is, can you get what is that, my listener? Safety. S-A-F-E-T-Y. S-A-F-E-T-Y. Safety. This is everyone. Before you starting to start your vehicle, safety is in your mind. Safety from what? Many things. From your vehicle, from your helmet.From your health, like, for example, if you feel like very, very, today very sick, maybe so high fever, maybe like you feel overhang, hangover, you still hangover, don't drive, my listener, I really love you, see, I am trying to warn you, if you, like last night you rangsToo much. So this morning you say, I have to ride motorcycle or ride a big bike, anything. Let's think about yourself first. Ask the other one to ride for you. This is it. See, I love you so much, I told you. So Phuket also is one of Thailand's most popular tourist destination. Every day, then we talk about this, that means someday I don't want to hear siren, you know.Nino. Someday it's starting from early morning. Oh my goodness. And that I don't want to hear that. I like to listen to the song. I like to listen to the bird singing. But sometimes, you know, starting from early morning, 5 a.m. Me moo, me moo. Oh no, I don't want that. I think you don't want that one too. So our topic is general, actually, which is general driving knowledge and road safety in Phuket. This is very, very simple topic, right? But it's deeply meaning and useful information. So we will talk about basic driving responsibility, traffic sign and road marking, motorcycle safety, driving on Phuket's hill and curves, driving in rainy weather, sharing the road with pedestrian, and maybe, well, the last one going to be the important award of driving license. If you don't have it, you need to think about that. So common mistake on Phuket road. And the last one going to be and simple ways that we can or help make Phuket's roads safer. So whether you are a local resident, a student, a professional driver, a tourist, or someone renting a vehicle for the first time, stay with us, and because road safety is not only about knowing how to drive, right? You agree with that too, I think. So why road safety matter in Phuket? This is question, right? Phuket is a unique province. It is both a major tourist destination and home for a large local community. That means our roads are shared to many different groups of people. We have local residents going to work, housekeeping go to buy something, students go to school, tourists traveling between hotel and attractions, delivery rider making their daily journeys, there is what do they call, they carrying the big, very big stuff of the parcel to the the customer, or even Grab, you know, Grab driver, they are going to carry some food, something to the customer. Well, as you know, in Phuket we have too many riders, right? So they are traveling through the city and surrounding area. Everyone has a destination, but everyone also had the same responsibility. That's it, to arrive safely. If you are going home, I like you to get home safely. I like, if you are going to school, I like you to go to school safely. If you are going to market, I hope you will enjoy and happiness and safety in the market, right? So one important principle of road safety is that we should never think. Somebody said, oh, I'm very experienced. I have a lot of experience to drive. I am a good driver. So nothing to happen to me. No. Cannot think that. Even experienced driver can encounter unexpected situation. You said, oh, I very, very care. I awareness of that. But sometimes the other driver, they didn't. They make mistake to themselves. And also, have you ever seen the creep? Like they come over the middle lane to come and attack with the other. So it's immediately emergency. Tito. Accident happen within 1 second. 1 second, not 1 minute. Even you close your eye. And have you ever seen like this? Someone, they are driving motorcycle. They are riding motorcycle. And they also watch on their mobile phone. I think you ever have a chance to see that. That's very, very dangerous. They say, okay, maybe we accept the rider that they have to check on Google Map where is the location. That, yeah, reasonable, right? But not safety. Maybe put in like voice better. Let's warn in bad voice. And some of them, they are not the rider, but they one hand they play on mobile phone like us. They use mobile phone, one hand with the riding, right, with the hand riding. So that's not safety for everyone, for themselves, for the other one surrounding by themselves. Oh my goodness, Have you ever seen that? You can tell them, can you stop one moment to pray your YouTube and some anything on mobile phone, but you please care about the surrounding people. That I think they are not get angry, but instead of they have to say, oh, thank you for your mind, thank you for your good suggestion, thank you for your advice. I will do that. If for me, I say, oh, thank you to warning me because I forgot. I have forgot for one moment. This is very important, but you can see, you will see. If you say, oh, I stop at the red light. Normally, we have three light for traffic light, right? We have green, yellow, and red. Someone, when they say when they see yellow, the right to start go faster. That's not the meaning of yellow. Meaning of yellow is slow down. Get ready to stop. Everyone understand? I know. When you got the exam of to get before you get the license, driving license, you need the exam. 100% some of them, 80% some of them, but it's different. Knowledge and how to action followed by the knowledge, that different. So this for this woman, I think Grace gonna give you some tip of that. So driver should always adjust their speed and attain according to the road traffic condition. This is also one thing. And they said, wow, this is nice, because in Phuket we have always construction beside or on the road, maybe beside the road, and sometime in the middle road. Your job, your task, your thing to do is to be careful. To be careful, to beware, to look at it. So now, before we are going to go to the other topic, you need to know your vehicle and your responsibilities. Before driving, it is important to know your vehicle, right? Even a car, motorcycle, big van, big bike, anything. So before driving, is it important, right? The sound simple, but many people forget it. If you are driving your own vehicle, you should understand its basic control. For example, where are the headlights? Where are the indicator? How do you operate the windshield wiper? Where are the brakes? Wow, important brakes. How do you adjust the mirrors? Mirror left and right. And where are the emergency warning light? When you got emergency thing and you had to push that button. If you are renting a vehicle in Phuket, take a few minutes to become familiar with before starting your driving, right? You need to ask the owner or the vehicle owner, where is the light turning right? Where is brake? Where is fuel refill? Because some of the vehicle, they are different, not the same. So sometimes when you are stuck in this difficult situation, you will lose your mind, you know? It's so exciting and, oh, I cannot imagine that, you know? It's very important. So another important responsibility is ensuring that the vehicle is legally permitted to be used on the road and that the driver had the appropriate license. If you are the foreigner, you need to get international license before you driving. I ever have a chance to meet with the tourists and they came to me. I look like a traffic police. They said, why I have to pay the fine? I say, I'm asking them, what happened, sir? Oh, I stopped there. And he point to the red and white area. I say, okay, no more questions. Because you are parking at the not parking area. No parking area. You cannot park over there. Red and white is not for parking. Remember? Red and white, not for parking. Black and white, yes. Yellow and white, only for temporary station, okay, but not for parking long time or something. So this city, you see, it's just simple. Something, it's very simple. Or if you just understand the mark of some sign, like as they say, no entry, something like that, no parking, block road, well, or even they have some kind of construction, you need to understand that for the basic one, right? This is simple for the driving, to driving in Phuket as a driver. And also, in represent the responsibility to pre-operate a vehicle safety and legally, we need to see traffic sign and road marking. This is important one. And okay, I have some message to ask. How about the renting vehicle? Are they going to take responsible when the driver makes something mistake? Oh, okay. I understand like this. Before you rent the vehicle, you have the agreement paper, right? Like a notice paper. You need to read all of them. Some of you guys, I'm sure that you don't read it. You only sign at the like at the renter, right? You need to read through that. Some of them they are not going to take responsible on your mistake from your like your fault if you don't follow the regulation or the law, traffic law. They not take responsibility. They don't take response. They don't pay for the fine. You need to pay yourself, my dears. You need to pay yourself the fine. Nobody loves the fine. But if you don't to pay the fine, please follow the direction. Please follow the regulation. Please follow the law of traffic in Phuket and in Thailand, over the world, everyone, every country at that. I'm sure. For example, if Thais go to the other country and they like to ride by themselves, they also have to follow. We are some country, we have the different lane, right? Some of them you ride in the left, some of them you are riding in the right. This is different, but the same thing is your manner, your knowledge, your behavior, your mind, you need to concentrate when you are driving. Nobody pray. Sometimes I saw you are praying between two motorcycles on the road. Look like a prayer yard. You know, the playground. I don't want to see that, you know. If you broke the road with only two motorcycles, but the other one are following you, so they cannot go through. Let's be fair about that too, okay? I think for the moment, we have to take a short break because next segment, we're gonna have some VIP to come and sit with me. I will let you know later with that. Okay, for this moment, take a short break.
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0: Hey, could you slow down a little bit? If you were in the stock hurry, you should left yesterday.
1: Come on, this guy is powerful. Why waste time going slow?
0: I just want to reach the destination, not in heaven.
1: Relax, girl. I'm a Formula One driver at heart.
0: Just one luckless moment, and life may never be the same. Slow down, less speed, less risk, or life serve. 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
3: Good morning, Miss Grace.
4: Oh, where are you? Okay, my listener, now if you are watching on Facebook, you will see both of us, right?
3: Yeah.
4: Kun Vasuran.
3: Yeah, or call me. Can you call me Dio?
4: Yeah, yeah, I have to call you Dio. Dio is easy word to call, right? Beautiful.
3: Oh no, I'm really handsome. I'm not beautiful.
4: No, beautiful time for her to see with their handsome and. Not only handsome, excellent guy, you know.
3: My thank you.
4: Okay. You know why I have inviting you to come here?
3: Oh yeah, I know, you know, because you want me to explain for my feeling.
4: Okay.
3: Yeah.
4: I feel you're like how long you live in Phuket? 1 month?
3: No, 6 months.
4: Only 6 months?
3: Yes, only 6 months.
4: Okay, you are living in Phuket 6 months. I'm living here 36 years.
3: Oh my God. 36 years.
4: Yes, that I feel you are the tourist. You are the visitor because it's short time.
3: Yes, very short time because 6 months is really short. But
4: six months.
3: Go around the Phuket Island.
4: Oh, really?
3: Yes.
4: Everywhere?
3: Yeah, maybe everywhere.
4: Oh my goodness.
3: maybe.
4: That's more than me.
3: No, just kidding.
4: Yeah. Okay, I'm just kidding you. My listener. Today, I'm gonna hug Kun Dio. He's my guest, okay? Actually, this program is a host. Now he's my guest. Right? So, okay, Kun Dio.
3: Yes.
4: Wow, I'm so happy we have some photographer too, you know.
3: Can I?
4: Of course. Okay, Kun Dio, as a tourist, now you action as a tourist.
3: Okay.

0: areas as well.
1: Mm-hmm.
0: Starting, for example, if there is heavy traffic at one major intersection, the cars behind feel starting slowing down.
1: Yes.
0: And then the traffic from another road cannot move normally either.
1: Mm-hmm.
0: So after that, the congestion can continue for several kilometers.
1: Yes.
0: Yeah. And there are many different factors behind this situation. One of the biggest factors is the normal daily routine of people.
1: Yes.
0: For example, during the morning rush hour, many people are traveling to work just like me and you.
1: Yes.
0: Yeah, morning, just driving to work, to some.
1: Especially the student.
0: It's student too. Yeah, are traveling to schools.
1: Yes.
0: In the afternoon when school finish, we can see another increase in traffic.
1: Sure.
0: And after working hours, many people are going home at almost the same time.
1: Yes.
0: So with many cars on the road.
1: Yes.
0: Motorcycle, cars, mm-hmm. yes, many cars on the road.
1: Yes.
0: After
1: and
0: the
1: also in the evening,
0: yes.
1: is like the VIP bus, the tour bus.
0: Yes, right.
1: They are coming back from the traveling,
0: yes.
1: right?
0: Mm. I see many bus on the road. Oh, but
1: big one. Some,
0: yeah, big one, very big.
1: Big. One.
0: Some,
1: yeah.
0: I think the motorcycle will be scared of them.
1: You know, luckily, we don't have no train.
0: Oh.
1: Oh my goodness. If we have a train, that we'll be stuck by the train.
0: Yes,
1: too. The train is long one.
0: Yes.
1: Longer than the bus.
0: Yeah, very long.
1: I'm just kidding.
0: Okay, so within a short period of time, we suddenly have a very large number of vehicles using the same roads. Another important factor is tourism.
1: Mm.
0: Yeah, as we all know, Phuket is one of the Thailand's most popular tourist destinations.
1: Sure.
0: So we have both local people and tourists using the roads every day.
1: Yes.
0: In tourist area, we can see many different types of vehicles, including taxis, public transportation, rental cars, motorcycles, tours, bus, just like you
1: tell us,
0: yeah, and private vehicles. So, and of course, there are many tourists who rent motorcycle because motorcycles are very convenient and relatively easy to use for traveling around the island. So when all of these vehicles are using the same roads, especially in busy tourist areas, traffic can become very complicated.
1: Mm-hmm.
0: Another thing we have to consider is traffic behavior. Traffic is not only about the number of vehicles, it is also about how people use the road.
1: Yes.
0: If drivers follow traffic rules, stay in their lanes, keep a safe distance and a patient with other road users, traffic can move much more smoothly.
1: Sure.
0: Yeah, but if someone suddenly changed lanes, make an illegal U-turn, drive against traffic or stop in an inappropriate place, it can create problems for everyone behind them. Just like, for example, red light. I see many people tourists.
1: They're scary to red light.
0: Yeah. They just driving through crossroad.
1: Actually, when they saw the last time they saw yellow, they're scary to yellow, but they more scary to red.
0: Red light, yeah.
1: So they go faster, like what did they call fast?
0: Fast and furious. Just like thumb through them.
1: Too often have accidents.
0: Yes.
1: Too often.
0: It can cause accidents, right?
1: Yes.
0: This situation becomes much worse when accident happens, yes, right?
1: Yes.
0: If an accident happens on a road with several lanes, traffic may still be able to move slowly through another lane.
1: Sure, it's stuck.
0: Yes, it's stuck, yeah, right. But in some areas of Phuket, there may be only one lane in each direction.
1: Sure.
0: So if an accident happens there, even a relatively small accident can cause traffic to slow down dramatically or almost come to complete stop.
1: You know, like a big parade to show their car. Unfortunately, for the one that you have less fuel, you know, no fuel. When they're stuck for a long time, they have to turn on, they have to open the window
0: and
1: getting hot. Oh my goodness, I cannot imagine for that.
0: And the emotional is very bad.
1: Sure.
0: So it can cause an accident like...
1: How about sometimes they like to go to the toilet and they stuck on the road, you know?
0: Oh my gosh.
1: You cannot imagine for that, right? Because no electric, no gas,
0: yes,
1: no fuel. Yes, no, anything.
0: And no toilet.
1: Oh, no toilet too. Oh my God, that's it. Why we need to be careful.
0: Yes, maybe you can use your bag. I'm just kidding.
1: No bag, button.
0: Oh my God.

0: but sometimes yes.
1: Oh, yeah.
0: I have to try my children to do that.
1: Yeah, bottle is okay, but if you have,
0: I don't have, and oh, the big one.
1: Yeah, the big one.
0: Oh,
1: yeah.
0: Okay, no. That's for this, but it happened. It happened.
1: Yes, it can happen.
0: In Bangkok, we call comfort 100. Hmm? Comfort 100, that the tube for the children, for the one who like to do that. This is important because if you keep patient, you will be injured.
1: Yeah,
0: the problem. Okay, that's very perfect answer for the first question. And the second one, how do you feel about the driver and road user in Phuket?
1: Road users.
0: Yeah,
1: have any kind of producer,
0: yes.
1: I think in general, driver in Phuket are quite similar to driver in other provinces in Thailand.
0: Sure.
1: However, Phuket has one major difference, and that is the very large number of tourists.
0: Mm.
1: Yeah, every day we have people from many different countries coming to Phuket.
0: Mm-hmm.
1: They have different driving experience, different driving cultures,
0: mm-hmm.
1: and sometimes they are not familiar with Thai traffic rules.
0: Sure.
1: Yeah, many tourists choose taxis or other forms of public transportation, and in my opinion, it is generally less complicated because they have professional drivers taking care of the journey. But another group of tourists choose the rent motorcycles.
0: Yeah.
1: And this is something that we really need to pay attention to.
0: Mm-hmm.
1: I would say that motorcycle renters can be divided into two general groups.
0: Mm-hmm.
1: The first group is tourists for follow the law.
0: Yes,
1: just drive in law, can know the rules. It's okay for everyone.
0: Sure.
1: But there is another group.
0: Mm-hmm.
1: Yeah, some tourists rent motorcycles without having the proper driving license or required document. Some may not understand whether their driving license is legally valid in Thailand.
0: Sure.
1: Some may rent motorcycles from illegal or unregulated rental service.
0: Yes.
1: And some people may not have enough experience riding a motorcycle
0: at
1: all.
0: That's true. Maybe the first time and the first day.
1: Everyone in Phuket know this.
0: Yes, I know. I saw that one too.
1: Yeah.
0: The first time when you turn on the switch and then that the electric pole and then doom.
1: Yeah,
0: I ever saw that.
1: So many people that doesn't know
0: they
1: how to ride.
0: Fun, you know?
1: Yeah.
0: They just have fun.
1: Yes, right.
0: Yeah, it's so fun.
1: Yes.
0: Yeah.
1: I can, but you cannot.
0: But you cannot control.
1: it. This can become extremely dangerous.
0: Yes, of course.
1: Imagine someone who has never ridden a motorcycle in their home country.
0: Mm-hmm.
1: And then they arrive in Phuket, rent a motorcycle, and immediately ride on unfamiliar roads.
0: Sure.
1: They may not know the traffic rules. They may not understand the road signs.
0: Yes.
1: Yeah, they may not be familiar with driving on the left-hand side or the road.
0: Mm.
1: They may also have difficulty controlling the motorcycle, especially on hills or and fed roads.
0: Yeah, they call winding road is curved, right?
1: Yes.
0: Yeah. But luckily, sometimes we have the, what do they call, barrier? The barrier beside the road. That lucky for you.
1: Yes. If we didn't have
0: it.
1: Oh my gosh.
0: You'll be like a huge jumper.
1: I don't want to imagine it. Oh my god.
0: Yeah.
1: Just like Pathong.
0: Yeah, Pathong and Kamala. Actually, the way to go to Kamala, from Pathong to go to Kamala, that often have some accidents.
1: Yes. Some places have a cliff.
0: Yes, of course, there's a cliff too.
1: So dangerous.
0: That's it why we are worried about the recreation. And also, some of them at night. Especially at night time, if you don't know, very well known with the road, please slow down. Ride safely, you will get home safely. But if you ride so fast, like racing motorbike, that we not advise. This is why this program we need to recommend, we need to share useful information for you, my listener. If you are a foreigner, for the Thai too, not only for the
1: foreigner. Yes, not only foreigner, Thai people
0: everyone,
1: too.
0: For everyone, because you know why? We love you. So
1: yes.
0: That is why we want you.
1: We want you to save.
0: Sure.
1: Yeah, to can come home, can go in home, feed family.
0: And with a happiness time in Phuket.
1: Right.
0: So, okay, the last question, I think everyone would like to know. This is some sample idea. What do you expect traffic in Phuket to be like in the future?
1: For me, I have two major expectations for the future transport in Phuket. The first one is stronger enforcement and better road safety. Yeah, now it's really safety, but I want more.
0: more.
1: And the second one is a better and more efficient transportation system. First of all, I think traffic laws need to be enforced seriously and consistently. We already have traffic laws and regulations, but having law is not enough. People also need to understand that are real consequences when they break those laws. For example, driving against traffic, running red lights, speeding, driving under the influence of alcohol, or riding a motorcycle without a proper license can put not only the driver but also other people in danger. So I believe that enforcement should focus especially on behaviors that have a high risk of causing serious accidents. At the same time, I don't think enforcement alone can solve the traffic problem. We also need to improve the transportation infrastructure. For example, if possible, Phuket should have better alternative routes so that traffic doesn't have a path through the same few major roads. First, if there are more bypass road, alternative road routes, or properly planned connections between different areas, driver will have more choice that can help reduce congestion on the main roads. Another important issue is road expansions. In areas where traffic volume continues to increase, we may need to consider expanding roads or improving intersection, just like Rasada Road. It's really bad.
0: Narrow.
1: Sorry for Thai word.
0: Very tight. That's why very tight road. And actually, but sometimes, you know, I'm a little confusing about the size of the car. It's quite big. Sometimes it's too small. When they come in the same road, no one need to stop.
1: They just, I want to go.
0: Me first.
1: I'm first. So
0: it. Everyone to be first.
1: Everyone choose calm down.
0: then get first aid. First for first aid. Okay, be careful about that. So this is very, very good. Actually, some of my FC said, can Phuket have motorway?
1: First thing, we cannot because
0: from motorway from the airport to Phuket, somewhere.
1: Okay. If from motorway,
0: like a shortcut, they can go over motorway. Is go over not normal road. Like.
1: Oh, I think it's really good.
0: Yeah.
1: I didn't think about it before.
0: Can we ask from someone?
1: Can I? DLT, can you hear me?
0: I don't know who can make decision for that. Actually, my listener, if you like to see that future, actually, they are planning to use what it is called the water traffic, right? They use kind of use boat. Maybe they have it already.
1: But I think it's about travel to another island only.
0: They said when the passenger come and get the cake from the airport, by boat to Patong, by boat to somewhere keep traffic.
1: It's too long distance.
0: I think
1: for me,
0: maybe yes, just
1: but the motorway is a really good idea. But I think it's really more cost because many areas in Phuket is very expensive.
0: The pontoon, actually. Let's see the management team. Maybe they have very, very creative ideas to solve the problem of our street traffic or the road traffic. And also, my listeners, this is very good answer. As a representative from the visitor Kundil, now he's my guest and he is the tourist. He is my VIP. And this is actually, I said, very useful information, my listener. And you will have a chance to come and sit with me, my listener, if you like. Let me know via Facebook, right?
1: On
0: Facebook, or you can call. Actually, you can send us a message, and that's it. Why we need you to come and share your idea about the traffic in Phuket. And maybe you have an experience from problem from traffic system and from your manner. I'm gonna blame. I'm not spoiling you. I'm not spoiling you. If you are driving so good, I say very good guys, very good girl. But if you are driving not respect to our law or regulation, I'm gonna warn you.
1: Yes,
0: I blame you too.
1: Yeah, because I love you.
0: Yes, because
1: I love you, so I should warn you.
0: Just say okay. Would like to share the number for us if they like to call?
1: If you want to come to join us, you can call till 076-510-303.
0: Yes.
1: Okay, again. For people who cannot have a pen or a paper, you can tell 076-510-303.
0: Wonderful. Then come and join. So, the time is so gone so fast. So, now, on behalf of Safe Traveling, Safe Road Traffic, with the Department of Land Transport, we like to say thank you very much for listening, for tuning in, and for following up. You have your TikTok too, right?
1: Oh, yes, I have TikTok. You can follow me in channel Naidiu Khayi Khao, just Thai word, and sawatthor.phuket.
0: Yes, and you can Sawatthor in Thai.
1: If you have a Thai people or friends, you can tell them to please typing text me at Naidiu Khayi Khao, please.
0: And also Sawatthor.phuket. And you will follow us and you will see us. We are very slim today. And please follow traffic law, my dear. Respect to other road user and take care of yourself and the people around you. Have a wonderful morning and single day, everyone. You will see us a few days a week, Tuesday and Thursday. Yeah, and next time we will follow up. What are we going to have it for you? Okay, right, Sabli. I'm Grace and Kundi.
1: Yes,
0: we will see you next time.
1: Too far.
0: Thank you.
1: Thank
0: bye-bye.
1: You very much. Sawadika.
2: You slow down a little bit. If you were in the stuck hurry, you should left yesterday.
3: 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Why waste time going slow?
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I'm your host for tonight, Pua Phan Si Tong. Our program is every Tuesday to Friday from 9 p.m. to 10 p.m. And as always, we have some meaningful story and useful information to share with you tonight. Here is Southern Thailand, especially in Phuket and nearby provinces, we are heavy, warm, and humid weather, just like usual in the tropical season. The air feels heavy during the day, and the heat can be quite strong, with some light rain in between. In this kind of weather, many people enjoy fresh foods that help refresh the body and give natural sweetness. And when we talk about fruits in the region, Thailand is known as one of the most important fruit country in the world. Thailand is also called as a land of fruits or a fruit paradise. Yes, because so many kinds of tropical fruits growing at all years round. So in today's episode, we are going to explore why Thailand is not at a fruit hub, what fruits are exported when they go, and why Thai fruits are loved around the world.

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has a very rich variety of tropical fruits because of the warm climate, fertile soil, and long farming tradition. It makes Thai fruits available almost all year round, depending on the season. Some of the most well-known Thai fruits include mangoes, durians, mangosteen, rambutan, longan, pineapples, guava, banana, and papaya. Its fruits own season, taste, and identities. When we talk about export, Thai fruits go to many countries around the world. The main making include China, Japan, South Korea, and United States. Country in the Middle East and many countries in Europe. China is one of the biggest importers for Thai fruits, especially durians, mangoes, and longan. Japan and Korea also prefer Thai fruits because of this clean quality and sweet taste. In Europe and United States, Thai fruits are often seen as exotic tropical fruits and are popular in supermarkets and restaurants. One important season, Thai fruits are chosen internationally in the natural sweetness and strong flavor. Many people say Thai fruits taste richer and more fresh compared to the fruits from another country. This comes from Thailand's tropical climate, when strong sunlight and humidity help fruits develop natural sugar and aroma. Farmers also harvest at the right time, which help keep the taste balanced and fresh. Another season is export quality and food safety standard. Thailand has strong system for fruit production, which making international buyers trust Thai products. Because of this, Thai fruits are not just food, but also symbols of a tropical quality and natural sweetness. Before we move to the final part, let's look when the main Thai fruits truly tropical in taste compared to another around the world.

Many Thai fruits are known for their strong natural sweetness and a rich aroma. Thai mangoes are soft and sweet. Thai papaya has a strong fragrance. And Thai mangosteen is known for their delicate taste. The difference comes from natural and farming methods. Thailand's assessment allow fruits to grow slowly and naturally with a health develop better flavor. Many farmers also focus on a careful harvesting, which keep the fruits fresh and tasty. Because of this, Thai fruits offer feel more natural, fresh, and flavorful. Before we end tonight's program, here is an interesting fact. Thailand is one of the top fruit exporters in Southeast Asia. Some fruits like durian, mangoes, and longans are ever considered premium products in many countries and are sometimes given a luxury gift. So, whether it is a mango, durian, or mangosteen, Thai fruits also reputation natural with sweetness, quality, and tropical identity. They are not just fruits, but also parts of Thailand's culture and global image. Thank you so much for turning to today's episode. I hope you enjoyed this learning more about Thailand as a fruit paradise. And now we have come to the end of Wave Tonight. I hope today's story brought a little warm to your heart. 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For tonight, I'm Phao Phan Sui Dong. Thank you so much for staying with me. Take good care of yourselves, get enough sleep, and have a good night.

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Through every story and every gentle moment. 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